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0: Stick with it, folks. 55 units, post 6 units, break free Volo. We have possibly suicidal male. He's calling Claywell, works for the governor's office. Phone was seen 30 minutes ago in Greenville, Dark County. Break. This will be driving a red 2024 red Ford Escape. Henry Union Victor 3404, 2024 red Ford Escape. Henry Union Victor 3404. If you run across 6, stopping.
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0: 2012 Kia out of Columbus. It's going to be Dallas.
1: Pick 1209.
0: I got a 37 brick.
1: Good.
0: We're bound at the 100 underneath the overpass. A red Kia Soul, 6-bit car started losing acceleration, and all the dash lights came on. 3 children in a vehicle.
1: Okay. Just a dash light.
0: Say that her engine light kept flashing, stitched for the quarter of oil in it, but the car lost acceleration.

0: Pickler to 46 units, break for a reckless. Westbound US 33 from mile marker 13. Yellow Mustang black racing stripes and a motorcycle. High rate of speed appear to be racing. County is also bowling it out to their units.
1: Troy Medic 13, medical, priority 2, unconscious. 1757 North County Road 25 AA, cross street of SGT Road, Morris Memorial Drive and Lytell Road, 2053.

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It's going to be valid. 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

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Nothing showing at this time. No evacuation in progress. 10 to 12 will be out. 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
0: Okay. Hey, this down now.

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1: Six is requesting you to go back out with her as she mother will not leave and she wants her mother to leave.
2: Okay.

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1: County 55, standby. Engine 12, go ahead.
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2: Just come in at the intersection of 185 and Bradford Bloomer.
1: That they're both pulled over in the ditch out of the roadway, but Bradford Bloomer and 185, affirmative.
2: Okay, we are in the area. We're not finding anything. We're going to go on down 185.
1: 2140.

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0: Two cars, minor damage, both claiming no injuries. Stand by for further.
1: 2141.
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2: 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Salad. 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

Tip City Medic 31, Tip City Engine 32, Troy Medic 11, Troy Engine 11, Operations on TAC 52, Tip City Car 32, Fire, Priority 2, Motor Vehicle Accident, Mile Marker 69 Southbound Interstate 75 On Ramp, Cross Street of 69 Southbound Off Ramp, South County Road 25A and South Interstate 75, 2229.

0: 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Olabilir.
1: Versus this commercial. The commercial continues to outbound the white sedan facing signal 100 in the median.
2: Is 1585 still on post?
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1: The 69 south, so we're going to get on it. Let's mark it. That's south.
0: Or is this confirming, because this is the on-ramp.
1: In 16, pickle 3.
2: 14, 16.
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Medic 31's on scene, single vehicle up against the barrier. It's going to be just north of the southbound on-ramp. We'll be out investigating.

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1: If you guys could come from the 55, the white car is still in the left-hand lane just north of the on-ramp. We can't block for it.

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1: 12 and a pickle.
0: 85 pickle, same radio traffic. 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

0: 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Troy Fire, engine 11 is on scene. Pickle did 1209 advised County Blue Scene as well.
1: Alrighty then.

0: Michigan Oil. 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
0: Edward Mary Mary 0177. 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This isn't going to be a hit. 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Single view.
1: The return's at 2004 Buick Century.

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0: All right, 7 o'clock 30. So.
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0: or reckless. Northbound, about the 70, it's going to be a dark blue Ford sedan, high rate of speed all over the roadway. I call her advised that she had hit 80 and it was still going faster than her. She slowed back down, but it's continuing northbound.
1: Is there time delay at all?
0: 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They just went by the 69 exit.
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0: That's it, man.
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1: Twenty-three,

0: 6, probably 3 from you.
1: Okay.
0: Semi-6. Illinois, 4429129, boy. 4429129, boy. The black hit Escalade.
1: You're clear, can I answer the... I don't have a black Cadillac.

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1: Good.
0: Most recent ping looks like it's showing on an area of Martin Road between Horatio Harris Creek and Etter Road in Derrick County. Says it should be about a 3 mile radius.
1: Okay, how long ago was that?
0: The ping was given to OSP about 2258. I'm not sure how old the ping is itself. Should be about that time.

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Cross Bridge of intersection of Washington Avenue and West High Street. 2329.

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0: Cue a toy. It's 45. 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
1: Johan.
0: Be relaying 6 to the Wawa gas station. 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

Ziegler. Sioux City EMS is also 45. 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
0: I've been routed to ping and checked with his mother's 2-5 and there's nothing. They probably out here in the mileage 101355.

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0: Full stable, no hazards at this time, just advise pickle power. Full, right across from Washington and I, and then hit.
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0: 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Stillwater Skilled Nursing and Rehab. 75 Moat Drive, Cross Street of South High Street, 2348.
1: That ping was returning as all zeros, therefore there's no data to be provided.
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0: I checked around that 25 and there wasn't a vehicle matching that description.

0: We're in a outdoor facility with a 95-year-old female complaining of shortness of breath that started at 9 a.m. yesterday. Patient is alert and in time 4, DCS 15. Current vital is 182 over 82. She is at 98% on 4 liters. Patient is always on 2 liters at the nurse's home. If they just give her a breathing treatment. Heart rate is 80. We will probably be at your facility in 2 to 3 minutes.
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1: Technically, you're slow-mo for a check. Looks like there was a ping about 10 minutes ago. It was showing on 127, okay, the area 127 between Horatio Harris Creek and Hunter Road.
2: 14 section clear out.

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0: South 85 from the median. Michigan. Edward X-ray Zebra 7763. Edward X-ray Zebra 7763.

0: Does Dark County have any Fox? Fox cameras in the area?
1: Negative.
0: Okay. This is Joe Starcano.
1: I believe there might be some in Versailles and on 36 coming in Dark County, but not on 127.
0: Okay.

0: Yeah. I'll check, okay.
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0: 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I'll be 45.
1: 42, dude.

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0: 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I'll be 23.
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0: quadruple units, or to all units on the welfare check, received another ping from, I believe it's about 058. It was pinging in the exact same 39.
1: Approaching 6 and 3 on it. I'm on Hunter and Broach Road.

0: 409, just got another ping for the same 39 information.
1: Okay, we're going to check that Donaway Preserve.
0: Okay.

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0: 30.
1: 42.
0: Gonna be eastbound at the 21. It's gonna be Illinois, Edwards, and 29935. Correction on the plate. It's gonna be Frank Sam, 26935. It's gonna be Illinois.
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0: Exit 78 on 25A. It's going to be in Ohio. John, X-ray Frank, 2348.
1: Can I say 2016 white Toyota station wagon at a pick one?

0: tonight. I think we're great for Ola. Union, Adam, 026039.
1: Tyler Brown, age 30 of Sydney.

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1: 445 from Indiana, back in Russell High State, break.
0: Go on.
1: Let the hub know that we responded out there. Nobody was located, and they're either going to continue to search themselves or they're going to call it for the night. 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
1: Okay, it's gonna be southbound West area. Yeah, on foot.

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0: 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You were cut off.
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0: Ethel, car 41 for Miami County Dispatch.
1: Hold on.
0: Just information to you. The medic that was called on in Spillman is New Carlisle, medic 52. They are going to stage once they get there until deputies arrive.
1: Copy, thank you.
0: Teaser 2.

0: This is Patrick, car 41.
1: Car 41.
0: We got law enforcement on scene. Can you go ahead and have a new car law medic respond to the scene, please?
1: You're clear. I've advised them.
0: Copy. Thank you.
1: T-10.

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0: Yes, that's car 41.
1: Car 41.
0: Player seen the vehicle from internal quarters.
1: Car 41, I didn't copy.
0: Car 41 in New Carlisle, Medic 52, is clear the scene, return to quarters with a refusal.
1: 0-0 on that, 231.

0: Car 41.
1: Car 41 is in Portage. 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
1: 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It returned to 2018 Honda truck.
0: That's fair. This is going to be a Honda Pilot.
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0: Are you able to look for Reckless northbound from about the 77?
1: I can.
0: It's going to be a commercial to gray trailer all over the road riding the line. I have a caller currently behind it trying to get a better description, but gray trailer is what I have for the moment.

0: 7925, they're coming up to the rest area. 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She has that signal 6 in the left lane. 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
1: Okay, I'll be at 36.
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1: Okay.

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1: Okay, 21.
0: 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I'll be on route.

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1: Go ahead.
0: Victor Nora 096000. Victor Nora 096000. Honey, that I 17 in times. You is also start next available.
1: The RP returns to the 62 on the RO of the 2004 Silver Dodge truck, and your OL's NIF status valid to the Braden Offerman, age 19 out of Walcock, 17 Simpson.

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0: 1359.
1: Go ahead.
0: There will be a subject in route for the deer. He's going to be pulling up in a black Chevy truck. He buds probably about 10, 15 minutes.
1: Okay.
0: 14, 16, 62.

Appleton. This Oryx is Sequoia testing on Mariner, push into 65, acknowledge Sequoia to Dayton Post 57. Dayton Post 57 online.

0: know.
1: John.
0: Just information. Tom's telling Hevice he went the wrong way in 33 or on Cemetery. He's turning around. He should be there here in a few.
1: Yeah.

0: RP, John Mary Boy, 3263, John Mary Boy, 3263. That will be the individual here for the year.
1: Return of the 62 to the owner of the 2022 Black Chevy truck out of St. Mary's.
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I'll be in route decoff. Okay.

0: 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Get through 30, something.
1: Seen the 13, 17?
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1: Next one, one is around your facility with a 81-year-old female. She's complained today of left leg pain. This has been, you know,

0: as of late. Our patient has just had intermittent pain in this left leg. As last week or so, it's increased to the point where she can't walk on it without significant pain. Currently, it's pain 10 out of 10 as well.
1: Current vitals,
0: 80 beats per minute. Normal sinus rhythm on a 4 lead. She is 96% on room air, breathing 18 times per minute. Equal and unlabored. Blood pressure, currently 184 over 93. Patient does take blood pressure medication, did not take them prior to our arrival. Patient has been up all night as well, she reports. Did establish a 18 gauge in the right forearm. Give a 6 minute drive your facility. Any questions or orders for me?
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1: Dayton 406.
0: I'll be westbound at 38 over 3. Paul Frank, or Paul King Frank, 7324. Paul King Frank, 7324.
1: Or a 6 of 2018 white Chevy truck.

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1: Echo 13-17.
0: Eastbound 40 over 4. Henry Queen Sam 8578. Henry Queen Sam 8578.
1: Peyton, no 13-17, and 2010, Silver Chevy. And it fired 831-26.

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1: Okay.
2: He's just off the ramp from 201 to westbound.
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0: Going to be a single vehicle into a field, 25A, north of Hinkler. I believe the driver has back and facial injuries.
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1: Okay, in that direction now.
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1: 533.
0: 12 p.m. as to have the passenger and rest of memorial.
1: Okay.
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0: 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On the below.

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0: Go ahead.
1: 92, possibly southbound, the median, the gray vehicle.
2: Okay, 78, Cal. 78, Cal. 78, Cal. 78, Cal. 78, Cal.

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1: 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Repeating Lincoln Adam Henry 5554.
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0: 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Their last thing showing no location data.
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0: 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Check, okay, 75 north at the 64.
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0: Upper Valley ER from Troy Medical 11.
1: That's Upper Valley, go ahead.
0: This is Troy Medical 11. We're on scene of a 4-ref. Please speak with medical control, please.

0: Troy, I have Dr. Baker listening. You can go ahead.
1: Yeah, this is Troy, Medical 11. We're on scene of a full cardiac arrest, 62-year-old male patient. He was found down this morning by his significant other. He is, he was warm when we got here. It's kind of cold extremities. Initial rhythm was asystole. She last seen him to be normal last night at 1 a.m. He's a renal dialysis patient. We have a good, airway in vitals around 20 to 30 right now. We're still in asystole. We gave four epis. Gave 100 mil equivalent of bicarb. 1 gram of the calcium chloride per the dialysis protocol. We've had good CPR the whole time. We've had no return of circulation at this point. We've been working them for 20 minutes. Just requesting orders for field termination.
2: Yeah, it sounds like you've done everything that you can do, and we don't know how long he was, you know, in ACEs. It could have been since 1 o'clock in the morning, so I think that is appropriate.
1: Thank you. What was your name?
2: Carrie Baker, C-A-R-R-I-E, B-A-K-E-R.
1: All right, thank you.
2: Thank you.
3: King Mary David, 7617. King Mary David, 7617.

0: 706, break for reckless.
1: Good.
0: Eastbound 33 from Salina Minden, a black Nissan sedan, break.
1: Good.
0: Mercer County advised it's tailgating a commercial vehicle that's hauling methane. Commercial is unable to see the headlight. You can watch for that.

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1: Go ahead.
0: She's not going to be a 31. She just blew a tire. Right.
1: Okay.
0: OL's Union Lincoln 294570. Union Lincoln 294570.
1: Okay.
2: Okay.
1: 42. Okay.

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0: I'm 45. She's got Aiden out. She's told to call us if she needs our assistance.
1: Okay.

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1: Medic 11.
0: 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We'll be en route to Upper Pally to restock.
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Sam Paul, 352, Tomboy David, Indiana trailer.

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0: 86, is there okay? Would 8021 check out?
2: Check's okay, Pickwell. I'm on Upper Bellbrook Road.
0: Okay. 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
1: 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Okay, that was debris. Stop by 118.
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0: 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It might be two, stand by.
1: Okay.
2: It will be out.
3: Two. Okay.

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0: 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Correction, Medic 22. We will be making removal. We'll be at the late turnaround.
1: Sure, thanks.
2: King Paul Henry, 8203. King Paul Henry, 8203. Break.
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2: 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Break.
3: Go ahead.
2: King Mary Zebra, 3542. King Mary Zebra, 3542.
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2: Good.
1: I have a 31A coming in, 36 at Union Shelby.
2: Okay.
0: Okay. What's their location? 589 in Miami Shelby. I think it's just me. Yeah, see.
3: Jen, care flight's on standby. Break.
4: That's clear. Go ahead.
3: I have not heard anything from Fletcher Engine 91. Did you want me to get the next available engine for you?
4: We can wait till we're on scene to call mutual aid. Thank you.
3: Okay.
0: Acknowledge the call, William Rouse, shortly.
3: That's 8 with that.

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1: Do I take one? This is Upper Valley.
0: We're currently in Roger facility with a 92-year-old female. She started convulsing, having seizure-like activity around 8 o'clock. Vitals are all currently stable with a pulse of 91. Do have a catheter reading of 65. CO2 of 92.4 liters per minute. Nasal cannula. We did give 5 milligrams of first aid intranasally. The convulsions have just stopped. We didn't attempt a 20 in the left forearm. That was unsuccessful. We'll be at your facility in a few minutes. Do you have any further questions or orders?
2: On scene, 3 vehicles involved. One of them being a semi. Major damage down to the other smaller vehicles. We will be 36 commands.
3: Clear 27.
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0: Fletcher, this is Command.
1: The 91's approaching. Where would you like to set?
0: Is it one?
2: Hurry, 127 at 0, Southern 21.
3: What?
1: On a trailer RP of Tom Robert William, 1972. Tom Robert William, 1972, break.
3: Good.
1: Not involved, just log it for now.
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0: Good.
1: Paul Lincoln Edward, 8368. Paul Lincoln Edward, 8368.

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1: Okay.
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1: Go ahead.
0: King Edward John, 8186. King Edward John, 8186.
1: Your first is a white 24 Ford truck. Your second is a 24 Toyota four-door.
0: Okay. I'll be out on the commercial side.

Another good transport one. We're going to be on scene for probably at least another 15-20 minutes.

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1: 36 Command, go ahead.
0: Oh, how's that here? Law enforcement releases. You can terminate command. We are in service and returning to quarters.
1: Sorry, 45.
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3: 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Give me 30 for another session.
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1: pickup. I'm okay for 930.
2: This is UVMC, go ahead.
3: At 23 years and out here, facility with a 44-year-old male. She's complained of a head injury from a motor vehicle accident. Patient is alert and oriented, times 4, he has a GPS of 15. He was the restrained driver of a pickup truck that was struck from behind. Patient's vehicle was stopped. The vehicle that struck him was going approximately 55 miles an hour. There's heavy damage to the rear of the truck. Patient does have about a 3-inch laceration on the back of top of his head. Bleeding controlled with direct pressure. Patient's also complaining of some neck pain. He's been placed in the seat collar. His vitals are stable. He is not on blood thinners and he did not lose consciousness. We're getting a pulse of 83, SpO2 at 96%. On room air, our last blood pressure is 155 or 111. We did get an IV and got a glucose of 120. We're out to your facility. We should be there within about 7 minutes. If you have any questions or orders,
2: no further questions. I'll give you that on arrival. You are out.
3: That's clear. Thank you.

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0: 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Just FYI, had a call on the station from Hometown Urgent Care. Gonna have a call out there here soon. We have him call 911.
1: Hi, Square, just came in.
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0: 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Go ahead. 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Right now we're cleaning up, resupplying. 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
0: Okay, Upper Valley.
1: Right. Pickle, can you send 1131 that information?
2: Great.

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1: Bushnell's has the Dodge.
2: Ever. Team by Hannah Ford.

0: Hey, what's up, Rebecca? The Justin subject, you were trying to contact Mr. Call. 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

0: 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Go ahead.
1: This is Medic 22. We're pulling into your driveway with a 58-year-old female. She's complained this morning is back pain localized to the left flank from a fall, which the patient caught herself yesterday evening. Patient denies any loss of consciousness, hitting her head. I said, pain's localized to the left flank towards the middle of the back. There's no deformity noted. However, patient is in immense pain with it. Patient, it feels like when she has a broken rib in the past. All vitals are currently stable. We'll be at your door in approximately 45 seconds to 1 minute. Any further questions or orders?
0: Okay, well, that's clear. We'll get your room on arrival. You're out.

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0: Pick one at 1382.
1: Okay.
0: Information, I do not have an OL for the driver of the Ford.
1: That's Victor Adam, 509-776. Victor Adam, 509-776.
0: Okay.

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0: 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I might, 3661 Salem Avenue, make MBI inspections.
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0: 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It'll be Liberty Street, just off of 127.
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2: Got it, 5105 County Home Road for vehicle inspections.
1: Okay.

0: 4068.
1: Eaton 406.
0: Yeah, Freeway Safety Patrol stop out with a flatbed commercial in the Gore, eastbound right at 75. It's going to be the ramp for 75 north from eastbound.
1: Okay. They have eight en route. ETA is 1 hour.
0: Okay. Cones up, so if you're aware that they've got eight en route, we don't have to send FSP.
1: Okay.
2: For reckless? Southbound from the 129, a red Chrysler Town and Country with Wisconsin plate, William Boy 800 King, was tailgating the caller. Caller has since exited. Break.
0: Good.
2: And that was southbound from the 129. There's a 4-minute time lapse. Post 2 is not available.

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0: Yes.
1: Northbound from the 73. It's going to be a 2008, I believe it's going to be a silver GMC truck. Paul Moore, Paul 9615. Caller advised there is some sort of electrical cord in the bed of the truck, Greg. Advising caller to slow down to create distance. Signal 6 is still weaving heavily through traffic.
0: Okay, that makes sense.

0: Is that Panther Front?
1: 127-21, Indiana. Paul Edward 27492. Paul Edward 27492, Indiana.
0: Here, Clifford,
2: you. Go ahead.
0: Southbound between the 74 and the 73. Caller advising there is a kitten on the right shoulder on the pavement. Could you check that?
2: You advise kitten?
0: Right. Okay.
2: Okay.
0: 131 northbound, approaching 76.
3: Realize.
0: Approaching the 76.
3: Okay. I just pull out behind the flat side for her.
0: Right, you're behind the caller now.
3: So what was the make of the other vehicle?
0: Caller advised a brown pickup. The plate came back to 2008 silver GMC truck. Caller advised there was some sort of cable in the back of the bed.
3: Okay.
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1: Texas. X-ray Frank Frank 3704. X-ray Frank Frank 3704. Troy Medic 15 on Pirelli ER.
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0: Okay.
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0: Right, I do. The plate caller advised with the Wisconsin William Boy 800 ping.
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0: Tremec 11, entering Troy, Tremec 11, entering Troy.
1: Troy,
0: just heading. Tremec 11, rest 90-90-year-old female. Patient's coming from the Troy Health and Rehab Facility. She complained today, patient's heart rate's low, but oxygen level's low as well. She is on home oxygen at 4 liters. They are on 4 liters right now, at 94%. Heart rate's at 40. Patient does have a radial pulse. We're trying to obtain a blood pressure at this time. Blood sugar was 101. Patient is at DNRCC. We're going to be at your facility approximately 2 to 3 minutes if there are questions.
1: Yeah, that's clear. We'll find a better arrival. Catering clear.
2: King or Edward, 56 Century.
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0: Yes, I'm from Raleigh. Go ahead.
1: We are currently en route to your facility with a 93-year-old female for multiple falls and confusion. She does have a history of dementia. She's a little more confused than her normal. She doesn't know when her last fall was or if she hit her head. She does have a small bruise on her left cheek. The falls are all currently stable with a pulse of 113, FPS2 of 96, a BP of 166 over 111. She is currently alert and oriented and will be at your facility in about 3 minutes. Do you have any further orders?
0: Okay,
1: thank you.
0: No further orders, bed 20 on arrival. You're out.
1: That's clear. Make my one out.

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1: 1339.
0: 53 eastbound, the rest area, Indiana Trailer. Paul Charles, 88747. Paul Charles, 88747, Indiana Trailer.

0: 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I'll be 2. I'll be en route to Fudge's.
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2: 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Boy David 61785.

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2: Seventeen 79, 892 from Ford, and route 125.
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1: This is Kettering, you can go ahead.
0: We're en route with a 76-year-old male complaining of back pain, rectal pain, and abdominal pain. The patient is alert and oriented times 4. Current vitals are heart rate 67, BP 150 over 74, oxygen saturation at 97%. The patient is alert and resting comfortably at this time. He has, his pain is rated at 8 out of 10 and will be at your facility in about 5 minutes. Do you have any questions or orders?
1: No further questions or orders. We will see you in a room on arrival.
0: Clear.
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1: Yeah, A2021 Freightliner.

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1: Okay, give me a start.
0: Okay.
2: Uh, 2012 Volvo truck.

0: Yes.
1: Check's okay, out with an inspection.
0: Okay.

0: It's Upper Valley, go ahead.
1: Yes, this is Troy Medic 15. We're in Rouse here facility with a 76-year-old female. Chief complaint today is going to be generalized weakness. Patient lives with her daughter. Daughter found patient at the base of her chair on the floor. Stated she was in her chair last night for bed, found her on the floor. She's not acting right. She's 804 GCS 15, has weakness, unable to ambulate around the house without crew assistance, trying to fall on us multiple times. Current vitals, heart rate 70, BP is 180 over 60, statin 96% on room air. She does have a history of high blood pressure, did not take medicine.

0: Does have history of diabetes. 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Patient sugar is found to be red high on our monitor, on our glucometer. So, it's at least 600. It's currently resting in a position of comfort. We have a 20 gauge IV established on the right AC. We do have, normal saline flowing at this time. Just wide open in her IV just due to that hyperglycemic. Also, patient is coming from a bed bug, home. There was a lot of bed bugs everywhere. Not sure if there's really any on the patient at this time. We won't see any. But, you know, we'll be at your facility in roughly 5 to 6 minutes. Any further questions?
1: No further questions. We'll give you a bed on arrival. We are out.

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0: City Medic 31, we're calling out your facility with a 73-year-old male cardiac arrest. We've been working on the patient for about 35 minutes now. We did get a pulse. He has since lost the pulse. Patient was down approximately 5 to 10 minutes prior to our arrival. We have given 4 epis. We're getting ready to give another. We've given 1 sodium bicarb. We have a size 4 king placed, and we're currently bagging. We've got bilateral IOs established. We're also giving fluids at this time. Patient still does not have a pulse. We got a blood glucose of 122. We'll be there in about 8 minutes. Do you have any questions or orders for us?
1: That's clear. 37 on arrival.
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0: 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Are you clear on my radio driving?
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0: 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I'm currently at Arbogast.
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0: 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John David King, 3333.
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1: Dayton 406.
0: Southbound at the 69, King Paul Frank 1296. King Paul Frank 1296. Like that, make it to 68.2.
1: Dayton Mount 406, okay? 2025 Gray Mazda.
2: Thirty-three twenty-nine.

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0: 436.
1: I have Aiden Ralph, right?
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0: 436, okay.

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0: Senior Fortuna 1, okay. 350,015 white Chevy.
2: The contraflow lane, partially in the roadway, partially in the median.

0: 対戦で、すいません。Person Charles 26117, Charles 26117, Nebraska.
1: Okay.

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1: I'm okay, Pat.
0: Okay.
1: 4016.
0: Go ahead.
1: This transmission is out. It's a gray Mazda 3 hatchback with its four ways on, if you can just let Pickle know.
0: Okay. 1931,
2: a checkup. Okay, give me a sec.
0: 1931, okay?
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2: 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We have a dog that is not letting us exit the medic.
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0: Dispatch 941, if you can cancel that deputy.
1: Seventy Westbound on the 32. Am I yellow cab? Okay. That door is open and cargo is falling out. The yellow cab, Georgia Freight, west from the 32.
2: Four zero six eight.
1: Speed 406.
2: I'm at the 65. I'll at least check the area, see if there's any cargo in the roadway.
1: Okay.
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0: 3266, Dayton.
1: Dayton 3266.
0: 3 Sigma 2 from Fudges and a half unit. Or Arbogast, strike that. And I have unit 3263 in the car with me en route to Fudges.
1: Okay. Still on 31.
2: It's going to be in the left contra flow lane, right?
1: Go ahead.
2: Owner's requesting wreckers, right?
1: Go ahead.
2: Why is this going to be commercial unit? It's a boat trailer and it's unloaded, right? Records know they're going to have to go up to the 93, turn around, and get into the contra flow lane.
1: Okay.
2: 1131 to 1382.
3: Honey, out of North Carolina. King Boy Robert 8891. King Boy Robert 99. Correction 8891.
1: Okay.
2: At the split. Traffic's moving, but it's completely backed up. I hope we can get the record here.
4: Okay.
5: Something else there,
1: 1706.
5: 33-8. Tom Sam George 9323. Tom Sam George 9323.
1: So 753, break for 31.
2: Okay.
1: It occurred on 75. Both parties went to the Dairy Queen on Fair Road. It's going to be a blue Chrysler Pacifica and a blue Honda Civic.

0: 8-14,
1: okay. 8-14, okay. 8-14, okay. 8-14, 36. 8-14, 36. Do you have a 37 tag at 48 north at, over the 6?
0: Negative.
1: Okay, if you can check with Dayton or who covers that rig.
0: Go ahead.
1: 37, looks like it was struck and involved in a 31.
0: Okay.

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1: The RP is a county plate 788 Young Ida Young.
0: A 2012 white Ford.

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0: 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Are you going to need a 17?
1: Negative, just disabled, no 31.
0: Okay.

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Do they have another request or next available?

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1: King Queen George 4603. 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Correct a second.
0: Good.
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0: We've got that lane shut down. I wasn't able to see the last vehicle that was up ahead.
1: Okay. Me and Forrest Billy should be coming.
0: That's clear. You're just bringing in signal 100.
1: Hey, if he was just going to come in down there where you're at, just let him through.
0: Of course.
2: Southbound from 47, call advice the commercial says Everest on the side has been unable to maintain lanes and off onto the shoulder. Should be approaching you shortly.

0: 753, wait for the driver, who else? The Honda, it's Victor Henry 808604. Victor Henry 808604.
1: Okay.
0: Tom Zebra 330502. 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
1: Where's
0: 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KW3 by Nickel Springs. John David David 1513. 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
0: He just wants to meet you out on the east end.
1: Yeah, that's fine. Yeah.
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0: Troy Ladder 13, Troy Engine 11, Fire, Priority 1, Fire Alarm Commercial, Hampton Inn TR, 45 Troy Town Drive, Cross Street of West Main Street, 1249.
1: In the eastbound rest area, main trailer, 275189 Charles, 275189 Charles, main trailer.
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0: That's Upper Valley. Go ahead.
1: Yes, this is Troy Medic 15. We're in route to your facility with an 80-year-old female coming from Troy Health and Rehab. Chief complaint today is going to be generalized weakness after receiving her dialysis treatment. Patient had dialysis from 10 to 1:30 today. Said she hasn't felt right ever since her dialysis, and this is not normal for her. Patient then in turn has a nursing home call 911. We're going to have her taken to the hospital to be checked out. Current vitals at this time, pulse is 90, blood pressure is 123 over 98, MAP 106. She's sent in 100% on room air. The facility did check her blood sugar prior to our arrival and stated it was 100. She's got no fever, no other complaints besides weakness, and states she can see white lines from looking out her eyes. We'll be at the facility in roughly 2 to 3 minutes. Do you have any further questions or orders?
0: Their orders, we will get a bed on arrival here out.

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1: Jack's all good.
0: About 5 minutes now, if the new Fed is scanned, he's not in our system.

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1: 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Did you guys take the grass also? Awesome.
2: He says respond with the grass as well.
1: Just asking, did you take it with you?
2: I did not, we can. I haven't quite left yet.
1: Yeah, take it with you, we'll get the tanker coming too.
2: You're clear.
0: That's the station 11.
1: PC 12. Yeah, here's traffic.
0: Just wanted to make sure you guys saw that it was a combine and a field that is on fire. Break.
1: Got it.
0: The subject that called it in is actually with Pleasant Hill Fire's captain. He is requesting that Covington be dispatched as well. Do you want me to go ahead and send their engine?
1: That's where I'm going to do as directed.
0: Anyway.

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0: a little difficulty breathing. Patient was in the hospital Thursday due to a fall injury to his, there was a skin tear on his right shin. Doctor said to call back if it got worse and it's swelling red. He has gained 10 pounds since Thursday as well. Does have history of CHF. Nursing home stated that they cut his water pill from 2 milligrams to 1 milligram. Takes one in the morning, one in the evening. Last set of vitals we have right now, 62 for a heart rate. He does have a pacemaker defibrillator, 112 over 64 blood pressure, 99% on 2 liters via nasal cannula. He does do 2 liters at night and as needed. He states he had a little bit more difficulty breathing than normal, but 2 liters has helped him so far. His lung sounds were clear and equal bilaterally. He does have a DNRCC as well on hand. History of cellulitis, and does have a herpes rash that the nursing home warned us about on his left back leg, I believe. We'll be there in about 6 minutes. Do you have any questions?
1: No, about clear. Red 27 on arrival. We are out.

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1: That's Upper Valley, go ahead.
0: Court route with a 66-year-old male coming from home. Chief complaint of COPD exacerbation. It's been going on about 9 a.m. today. So he usually wears 4 liters of oxygen at night. Other than that, he does not. He was upper 80s for us initially. He had some wheezing. We have him on a DNA breathing treatment right now, unable to obtain IV access. He's also complaining of some chest pain, 12 leading to a sinus attack at 108 with no other significant findings there. Blood pressure, 129 over 86. And with the breathing treatment on 10 liters of oxygen, we are at 98%. We'll be there in about 5 minutes. Do you have any questions or orders?
1: No further questions, but on arrival, we are out.

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0: Your assignment's still up.
1: Okay, thanks.
0: Dispatched a medic 22.
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3: 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We'll have a slight delay for a drug bag exchange.
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0: This is Troy Medical Lab. We're at your facility with a 43-year-old male patient from home. Chief complaints going to be chest pain, radius to his left arm, diaphoretic sweaty, nauseous. Patient has a history of high blood pressure and high cholesterol. Their current vitals, their blood pressure is 170 over 100, pulse is 110. We are showing some elevation. We sent you guys a 12-lead. We're showing some elevation, V1, 2, and three on arm monitor. It is showing an interior end part STEMI on our end. We are also showing some reciprocal changes, 2-3 in ABS. We are going to call a cardiac alert on this patient. We have an IV established 18 gauge and a left AC. We've done some V12 leads and had some changes, and it is elevated now. We did send that to you guys. We did give aspirin, 324. We gave aspirin. Or one nitro at this time, and we are getting ready to pull into your facility. Do you have any further questions or orders, or did you receive the 12 lead?
1: Recover Valley, go ahead.
2: Yes, we did. We will meet you in room 36 on arrival. ER out.
3: Night 21.
4: Charlie, I'm on route from the northeast and across the river to the left down into the runway to the center traffic.
3: We are currently in route to facility with a 8-year-old male for difficulty breathing. It was originally sat in the upper 80s. We did have a breathing treatment. We got 125 volume Medrol. I got you a 20 in the left forearm. We have a pulse rate of 127. SpO2 is currently at 97, finishing the breathing treatment. He does have some wheezing bilateral exhalation. Do you have any further questions or orders? We'll be there in just a couple minutes.
2: No further questions or orders. We'll assign a bed upon arrival.
3: That is clear. Medic 21 out.

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2: It looks like these are going to be refusals. They're just going to be on scene at the early gate. I thought we should be in service here shortly.

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0: You can find 1182, don't you, Chad?
1: What was the time of call and arrival for this?
2: Fifteen oh eight. Three time is 15:21. 15:21.

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0: Medic 31 from Car 32. Would you like me to respond?
1: That's affirmative. We'll advise here. We're pulling off scene now.

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2: You guys can kill your ER. This is from Medic 31.
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2: This is going to be a confirmed DOA.
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1: South 70, John Adam Charles, 8769. John Adam Charles, 8769. Correction, it's 8789. Repeating 8789.
0: Okay. The people are about on Black 26 Mazda.

0: 1352.
1: South of 42 with Kentucky, Paul 9 Henry, 060. Kentucky, Paul 9 Henry, 060.

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1: Okay, appreciate

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1: Okay.
0: We're still talking to your patient. Came in as just a GPS call. Believe he's going to be near 9466 Pearson. He's saying he's on the ground near the road. I'll let you know if there's any other updates.
1: That's clear. 1826.

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0: I'm sorry, the deputies are wanting to know, do you guys need them to respond out there? Are you guys good?
1: Negative. We're going to be on scene for another 2 minutes. 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
0: 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Patient Bay, no times 4, GTS 15, have a current BP of 220 over 110, pulse rate 83 and regular, setting at 100% on room air. We do have an 18-gauge established in the left forearm for you. No chest pain at this time, we're currently about 7 minutes out, you got any questions or orders?
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Cross off, cross, stage round 2, 35, and Mantango Road. 19.7 hours. 19.7 hours.

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1: Skyhawk 4265 Charlie, turning downwind 10, 50 traffic.

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0: 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Elizabeth Township Car 46. Medical, Priority 5. Illness. 7895 East State Route 41. Cross Street of Hart Street, Cromer Street and South State Route 201. 1938.
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0: This is Tip City Medic 31. We're calling out to your facility with a 76-year-old female crying from home. Chief complaint is going to be weakness. Patient had a fall around 2 o'clock this morning, has been progressively weaker ever since. Patient is also complaining of some shoulder pain, neck pain, and back pain. Last set of vitals, heart rate 88, normal sinus on monitor, SpO2 is 96% on room air, capnography at 34. Last blood pressure is 119 over 70. We got a blood glucose of 117. Patient stroke scale was negative. Patient does have history of stroke and does have deficits on the left side. We'll be there in about 8 minutes. Do you have questions or orders for us?
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0: 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Chief 81 will have Milton Fox in command.
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